Quadro week. Quadro week. Engine 1. Pennsylvania Adriana for the washdown. That's engine 1. Pennsylvania Adriana for the washdown. Time now 20:01.

0: 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Well, Bob Boy Drive off of Sandpiper Drive, Siegel Drive for an unconscious 10-out 2802.
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1: 15-BLS-15-2. 2. 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
1: 18-1-10's arriving at Mainland.
0: Medic 6, Mattress City, 2206 East Drive. Say me.

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1: 7, go ahead.
0: I got you showing closer to the arrest. I'm going to swap you and 10. Medic 10 following.
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3: 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Is that your response?

0: 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Nothing comes exterior. We'll be investigating.
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0: Dispatch, I got NG3 committed to the firework. We're now flex fire. So almost out of order. Can you send me another engine?
3: Yeah, 1268, that's line number 3.
2: 1268.
1: 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What's the location?
2: Letter 12-3.
4: 15, 12, 15, due to Curtis, Ronnie, Wawa, and Summers Point, 16, MacArthur Boulevard, turn unconscious in the vehicle, 10 out 21, 42.

0: 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The fireworks are off.
1: Yeah, 15-3, 15.
2: 15-3.
1: Responding.
2: 21-42.
3: 31, just bring your ticket here just to be sure. 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We'll have the front door open for you.
4: This is to the chief. 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
1: At this point, the Wawa, MacArthur Boulevard, outside in the vehicle, front unconscious.
2: 1268, copy, recall.
0: County 1234, respond with that. Lexington first, I want that. 1234 with them. Container 1234.
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0: 13 from Mitch 9. Medic 9's on channel for the first point Wawa job. Probably from Fort Howe.
1: 3.
2: 18-1, 14, just on. Yeah, well,

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1: Hamilton Township, Mays Landing, in the area of Route 40 and Cantillon Boulevard, pedestrian over the last night.
0: Stand 1, Narcanum.
1: 2151.
2: Medic 7.
1: Medic 7.
2: We're coming up on 30 and 50. We can get a little foot closer.
1: I got medic 12 about 2 miles closer. Are you more restricted?
2: Yeah.
1: Alright, medic 12 agree.
3: 12 copies, medic 13.

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1: Video clarity. There's one station across the basis. We're in about 3 minutes.
2: Responding to two guys. Alright, resume all security on 7.
0: Do you have a broken pages for
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0: Dispatch Hamilton, one tanker, one engine, one ladder, in Burlington County, 34 Bozar Town Road, Bolton Potter.
2: It's 34 Bozar Town Road.
0: Yes. Once you dispatch confirm without Burlington Central, then know you're en route. Down the right behind them.
2: Receive. What town's that in? That's received, Chief. I'm about to tone you out. I'm just putting it out as Burlington County and Mozar Town Road. I'm sure what town that was for.
0: Start heading to Hamilton, dispatch. Roll right into Hamilton up to 34 Bozar Road for a large barn fire.
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8: 15-2.
1: Yeah. Is clear from scene. Three will be transporting to shore momentarily.
8: 25-2. 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
0: Can you dispatch Station 12-3, Station 12-6 for tenders? They're going to Burlington County. 34, Bozar Town Road for a large barn fire.

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1: Yeah,
2: so she's resisting. Yeah, responding with...
1: Got one on the shore.
2: 1234, I have you now, which for the other day, which for...
3: Alright, 3261.
2: Section
4: 1,
2: I'm in.
4: Me
2: as well.
4: 2502,
2: district
4: 25. 2502. 2502
2: from
4: the
2: left.
4: I'm on the air. We're to Guernsey County.
2: 2502 from the
4: left.
2: Standby. Go ahead,
5: alright, the phone's not going through. We have 1263 and 1234 going to Burlington or Hamilton.
4: 9-2, District 9.
2: Now, the address I give you at 34 Bozarth Road is in Burlington County.
0: 902.
5: Tabernacle Township.
2: Burlington.
4: Tender 9 is responding, 902 on board. Crew with 2. Responding.
5: Right,
4: yeah. District 9, Tender 9. Do you have a channel for us, responsible?
0: On the line with Burlington now, trying to get some type of information, or switch me to a different desk.
2: Tender 9.
4: 25, just 25.
1: 25, okay.
2: Can you think you have coordinators for structure fire number 34, Bozarth Town Road, Tabernacle, Burlington County?
1: 10-4, I'm there, we go.

Alright, 9 responding apparatus, response 2, be operating on response 2. 10 or 9 response 2. Well, I copy response here.

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1: 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Yeah, 15-3-15.
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1: Yes,
3: three.
1: Arriving,
2: sure. Okay, copy.
3: 22-3.
1: 15-0-55.
3: Pass.
1: 15-5 arriving, sure.
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Location 34 Bozar Town Road, Tabernacle, Burlington County.

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1: That is a firm. They left approximately 3 minutes ago. I'm so sorry about that. Okay, I guess we're available then. Thank you.

0: 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Respond. 34 Bozarth Town Road, Tabernacle for structure fire. Engine and tanker requested. Pass 36 Station 262, respond 34 Bozarth Town Road, Tabernacle, first structure fire, engine and tanker requested, so we field a route 5 after 430 and 0308.
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4: 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You said a tender on an engine?
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0: Car 771, respond 17, West First Street to the Sally Port. Evaluation, City 2209.
2: Okay.
6: To just 2502, is this 25?
0: 2502. There, fire coordinators requesting Jamie at an Elwood tanker. It's just coming out Elwood. I spoke to Burlington County. They're requesting a tanker and an engine if possible.
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0: I'm
5: Go ahead, 68. 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I can engine 3 and engine 1 just popping off one spot. 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
2: 63. Go ahead. Proceed.
0: Proceed.
4: So, no.
0: Silent.
2: Forgot to come in from engine 1. Are we good to start hitting these mortar piles?
0: Great team. Respond over to the station for the mail that's in custody.
5: Yeah, we're like 10 minutes out. I gotta get the okay from Crucci.
2: Engine 1 received.
0: 29
6: to 25
0: with you.
6: Yeah, just 25.
0: I attempted to call your cell and it won't let me through.
6: Okay, I'll reach out to you. I have a list of equipment. I'm going to move into Medford, Union Medford Firehouse for a structural task force. Two assignments going on right now in the Burlington County. I'll call you on my phone. Did you page out the deputy coordinators for me? Or can you?
0: Yes, I did.

0: We're down to come in from Jordan. It seems like any old thing that's lit right now is to fix mortar piles.
1: We see. Bruce is going to let them burn. We're just going to stand by to see if this grass lights back up.
0: Receive.
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2: Car 20.
1: 1659. Yeah, we're going to be sending tanker 2629, no engine, so if you want to advise them.
2: Receive. Tanker 165 just sent on for Elwood as well. I'll let them know. Central, car
0: 20.
2: Go ahead. Do you get their fire channels by any chance? They told me to respond to channel 2. I'm not sure if you guys can switch to that.
0: That sounds like a Berlin County fire, too.
3: Tanker 5, Central.
2: Yeah, that's a firm. 16-5.
0: I'm not sure if they have it. I'll tell 29 to look for it.
2: Gracie.
3: Tanker 5, Central.
2: 16-5, are you copying?
3: Negative.
2: Okay, go with your message. 29.
3: Tanker 5, are you responding with 3?
2: 29 responding. 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
0: Copy, responding with 3, 2214.
2: Central, car
0: 20. Car 20. Disregard. 20 to 29. Yeah, they want you to switch over to Berlin County too. I'm not sure if you have it or not.
4: Probably not.
0: Take the portable and look. Have the person look through it.

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2: Bales 14, Medic 7, Shore Park High Rise, 225 North Virginia Avenue, apartment 204, a respiratory emergency.

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1: 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Okay,

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2: We're responding.
0: Central 29.
3: Hi. 73 responding for email. Having pain in his neck. Patrol out with him.
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4: By the way, engine 7, can you assume that Harris is going to be their voodoo lounge? Equipment caught on fire, but it's out through the fire extinguisher. It's called for an MVS.
0: Yeah, we're going to send him a tax report.
4: Officer from 1219.
11: That's engine 7, similar to Harris, their voodoo lounge. 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It's out through via extinguisher. Go for an MVS. Time now 2224.
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4: 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That's Engine 6, Lander 2, Battalion 2, 10 North Morse, carbon monoxide alarm, time now 2225.
3: 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Tankers requested for a cover-up per fire coordinator, Medford Fire Station, Route 70, Burlington County.
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0: 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Timeout 2226, dispatcher 765.
6: Yeah, Invest. 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All right, we'll take that engine 7 to remain in station. 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
14: 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County 1263 arriving.
2: Okay, 1253.
11: 72 is fine.
2: 2228.
11: 72 is fine. 2228.
14: If I had a decision to build tanker, was there a decision to stay? Do you know
2: 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Copy here.

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1: All right, E2673.
0: Yeah, I give you the right address.
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3: Yeah, 3250 and Linwood. 405 Francis Avenue, leaving.
0: Thank you.
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6: 29, do you know if Mulca's tanker was recalled as well?
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5: Tracy, they're requesting one engine to the Union Firehouse. I believe that was 18 Washington Street, Mount Holly. They have a large structure fire out in Tabernacle. I believe it was Bozark Road.
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15: Yeah, the gas company responding to this location. 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Located a leak by the stove. Latitude's in the process of shutting it down. We're going to be ventilating. And also, the correct address is 8 North Forest.
9: Appreciate
15: it. Have information 2 responding.
1: 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We're going to be inbound mainland.
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18: R7 from 71. 71's going to be clear of the scene, released by PD services, not needed.
17: Medic 6. 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
18: That's firm.
17: R15, 15-7.
19: Good.
17: 29-25, we're through. What's your ETA to Delilah? I just had 71 clear.
19: 8 minutes.
17: Crazy. You can go ahead and recall.
18: 15-46.
17: 7-8-1. 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
18: Go for 7-8-1.
19: 15-7, call me, thank you. Recall.
17: Medic 6.
5: Flash it.
17: We're clear, city. Anything pending?
10: 96, come here.
14: You can get in charge of 419 West Delilah Road, apartment 31. I did recall A for return to delayed. They're still in the mind mail now.
17: Central to Tower 8.
18: Good. 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
10: Go ahead, Central. Apartment 5, all clear.
18: I'll be right there on the meter.
20: Yeah, we're putting a crew together now. 15-17 will be responding. Until further notice, I want bargain time on all JAWS assignments and actually all calls in Cardiff.
17: Negative. Mike 6. You're available. Can you switch to County Fire 3 and then we're going to patch you in with Burlington County?
14: Copy that.
5: Copy that. Until further notice, bargain time on all of Cardiff assignments.
10: Central Tower 8 on County Fire 3. 2502, Mintville Pender.
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17: 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If there's anyone else you would like them to contact for.
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22: Receive, 2235, all clear.
23: Just to give you an update, the building fire is under control, so I'm moving resources from the building fire over to structural task force. And they will join the units that you have coming up. You just dispatched for me.
10: Okay. 502 East Langland and Richland Tenders.
22: 2201.
10: Yes, I'm going to probably move you over to Union Metro Firehouse now. The first fire is under control. We're going to do cover up until we get a handle on everything up here in Boise County.
21: Sorry for making two on the scene. What's the fire number again?
10: Yes, I'm going to probably move you over to Union Metro Firehouse now. The first fire is under control. We're going to do

0: 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Proceed.
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5: East line, we'll run those 89 for 1776, 1070, South County.
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2: This is 2500 from Wall Street. 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
2: We are here, emergency activity. And are you able to give us a call?
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5: Carolina. Yes, her radio.
6: You can show me route to 199 Church Road, Medford, for fire. 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
2: The 589-0911 is fine.
1: Received.
5: Okay, I just had to receive a new bill on the phone. Is it Newville, East Lineman, Collins Lakes, Warren?
2: Came up as yours.
5: Oh, okay. Sorry about that.

0: This is not from Elwood Banker City.
1: 39.
0: Be advised, we've been redirected to cover the town of Hamilton from station. We'll be around here.

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1: What is it?
0: 9-3-6-9. All Hamilton units are removing from the fire scene to cover Tabernacle Station, Medford Farms, 431.
1: Yeah,
0: we have a crew over to the station. We'll be signing on shortly.
1: Okay, I'll do that. Thank you.

0: Okay, I'm going to give you a new location for that tanker to go to and report to Tabernacle Firehouse, 1206, Station 431. Yeah, they can't move. It's on 206, and it's on the right-hand side as we're coming up. Tabernacle, for Tabernacle Firehouse. Let's raise the traffic light.
1: Okay.

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1: Messenger.
0: Patient care was transferred to BLS engine 2.0 level.
1: Right.
0: At 1515
1: Kentucky.
0: We are responding.
1: Received, responding.

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0: All right, being a former Burlington County employee, I narrowed it down to you. You were going to the Tabernacle Station on 206. It'll be on the right-hand side.
1: 233-912.
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0: You should met their firehouse. 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I'm working on that right now.
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1: Where is he? Central Columbus.
0: Hey.
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0: Gloucester County. You got a Gloucester.
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0: Now, if you just head behind the hotel about 100 yards into the woods, patrol's on foot right now. I know checking near the tracks where there was a fire a couple weeks ago, they said it's not there.
1: I'm sorry, that 44 is responding.
4: Good for 12-19. Amend your response, 199 Church Road. 22, just stand by. I'm going to try to get you turned around.
1: Central from C-27, Mars Fire.
5: Copy.
0: Yes.
1: R-7781. I'm responding.
4: For 12-19, can you repeat that address again? 199 Church Road.
1: 4441.
5: Good.
0: 71
5: out of Bailey.
1: I receive.
4: 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Going to 199 Church Road.
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1: Central 41. 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
0: And Towery. 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Did you copy? 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
6: Keeping your emergency activation. We'll make sure they're turned off. Turn it on.
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6: And if O3's on the truck, can you tell him as well?
1: 41, I'm going to take a walk on the back. The coast line, see if I can see anything.
10: Yeah, boy, I got nothing on the MC console.
0: That's just my 241.
10: Yeah.
0: My caller's phone went right to the voicemail.
10: Yeah, boy, and that was the only caller on this call. Copy, thank you.
6: 44 to 41.
10: Yeah.
6: We're going to walk out to the gate by the train tracks and just investigate back here by these houses.
10: No worries.

0: 12-200 from Gulf of Tennessee. Yeah, County. What do you have to work on for?
1: Negative, County. 200 is in station.
0: Okay. Full 20, so for Walter Gun.
2: Get it to a 1.
0: Chief, you're at the cover, correct?
2: That's affirmative. Station 12-2's at the cover. 12-19 went to 199 Church Road to the fire scene.
0: Sergeant Okay. All these cover companies, can you have them turn the radios off and back on? We can't put in the emergency activation.
2: Received.
3: Patrol is stating that they located smoke on the east side of the building and trying to locate the fire. I don't know if you guys saw it.
4: 44-41, we got another MAC here. We're going to come over to the building.
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0: Be advised, I moved some of our companies from Indian County to the fire station on 199 Church Road.
1: 7-4.
2: Castro, come in.
3: Come in.
2: Central Tower 8. Patrol located on the southeast corner of Row Hotel. They say this that. They may need a water can.
0: Sorry.
2: Are you in station? Where are you heading?
0: I'm heading to push us to the scene.
3: Senator, can you ask 139 if it's easier to get in from the crystal or from behind where his vehicle is?

0: pleasure for you.
1: Yeah, copy direct.
2: Go for Tower 8.
1: 2040, bring a water cannon and some rakes in the southeast corner of the building with a crystal lane next door.
3: Copy that.
0: Burlington County is arriving at the Union Metro Center House. 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
2: Received. 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
0: All right, copy.

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0: I'm going to have 27 come in. 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
1: These are

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0: Received. 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Patrol's on location now. Said a 1-year-old fell in the face, has a bruise on his lip.
1: Received.

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0: You bring our crew and supplies back. 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And we got to stand by in the parking lot over here. For a chippy. Copy that.
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2: 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Respond 5060 Atlantic Avenue, the Atlantic County Jail, for panic attack. 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
0: You can stack that. We're going to be a minute here, but we'll eventually be clear on the refusal. We'll grab the jail when we're done.
2: Receive. Just an update. It's a 21-year-old female, one of the corrections officers, having a panic attack.
0: Yes.

0: 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We're returning.
1: 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Recall returning. 2348.

0: 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I'm sorry, 310 Jackson Avenue, Magnolia. For a fire standby.
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0: Did you guys copy that we got diverted to a different job in Camden?
1: Hey, firm. I've already left Camden County, know you guys are responding.
0: Awesome, thank you.
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0: 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Emergency, 018.
1: 771.
0: 71. 71. 71. 71. 71. 71. 71. 71. 71. 71. 71. 71. 71. 71. 71. 71. 71. 71. 71. 71. 71. 71. 71. 71. 71. 71. 71. 71. 71. 71. 71. 71. 71. 71. 71. 71. 71. 71. 71. 71. 71. 71. 71. 71. 71. 71. 71. 71. 71. 71. 71. 71. 71. 71. 71. 71. 71. 71. 71. 71. 71. 71. 71. 71. 71. 71. 71. 71. 71. 71. 71. 71. 71. 71. 71. 71. 71. 71. 71. 71. 71. 71. 71. 71. 71. 71. 71. 71. 71. 71. 71. 71. 71. 71. 71. 71. 71. 71. 71. 71. 71. 71. 71. 71. 71. 71. 71. 71. 71. 71. 71. 71. 71. 71. 71. 71. 71. 71. 71. 71. 71. 71. 71. 71

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0: 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She'll have headaches.
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0: Receive your responding for a 33-year-old female complaining of chest pain, difficulty breathing, prior cardiac history, most recent one 3 months ago. Patrol is on scene.
1: Where is he?
0: R-15-15-7.
1: Yeah.
0: Okay, sir, are you pulling up?
1: We are 1 minute away.
0: Thank you.

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1: Okay, copy. Here, perimeter is personnel.
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0: 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All right, shortly.
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0: 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Cross 4, you're on fire, come here.
1: 44, be careful when you answer. There's a lot of people out in the parking lot.
2: Part of the week.
3: Howdy.
2: Part of the week. Engine 2, Georgia and the Boardwalk before seizure. That's engine 2, Georgia and the Boardwalk before seizure, time now 037.

0: 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Just need 5 and 4.
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0: 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Need to stay at the room one very well. 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
2: 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Station 12-2 is clear of Burlington County.
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1: Sorry, PD is requesting you guys come down to where they are.
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2: County from 2502. Per command, Nanny County has been released from Burlington County.

0: 2502, District 25. C5 is all Land County units. You've been released. Command.
1: You cut out a bit. You said all Atlanta County units were released?
0: Yes, from the fire scene up in Medford, Burlington County.
1: Down 4.

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0: 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Southern Pleasantville firefighters respond 824 North New Road. Apartment A5.
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0: 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We believe this is going to be a female that was calling in and hallucinating. We're starting out as precaution. She alleged buildings A, B, and C were on fire. Patrol is also advised.
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0: 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I'm just going to hang on their door, but it looks like everything's clear and quiet up here.
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0: 97 from dispatch. So definitely false alarm. Occupant came out, said that the other person was dreaming when she called.
1: Gracie, if that's not what we were advised, we were saying she was hallucinating due to some type of a UTI.
0: Gracie, the occupant was apologetic, but audience are going to be available.

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0: 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The address is 414 West Oakcrest Avenue.
1: Proceed. 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No one's answering any of the doors.
0: I have the patient on the phone.

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0: car, so can you stop being due to respond in the area of Washington Avenue and Freeman Avenue? Vehicle patrol, for an evaluation.
1: 889
0: North Wildwood,
1: East 25th Avenue and 3rd Avenue, for bleeding.
0: RFP is being due to respond in the area of Washington Avenue and Harding Avenue. Meet patrol for an evaluation. 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

0: 15315. Where are you responding?
1: 3C, if you could please disregard the, evaluation of the, highly intoxicated.
0: Copy that.

0: 14 EMS, Medic 6, respond, 36 Georgia Avenue, meet PD on location requesting single episode. 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
1: Okay.
0: Where is it?

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0: 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S3 Longport Firefighters, ambulance requested 23 North 35th Avenue for unconscious, 2D8.
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Timeout 309.

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1: I have one of my patrol officers at this station there to pick something up the phone code, but he's going to be out back.
0: Sounds good.
1: Thank you very much.

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0: 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Caller advising that she needs assistance getting him up to clean him up.
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0: Park Patrol, I have an elderly male complaining of nausea at this time.
1: I believe our team is 5 should be there shortly.
0: Cruising.
1: Yeah, that's 15, 5, 15, 15, 15. I don't see him.

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1: Hey, sir.
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1: RSC, thank you.

What's Spectrum Internet? It's the most reliable internet to stream, game, and browse the way you want. It's also security to keep your whole family safe online. 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
1: Central Engine 23.
2: Yeah.
1: Good morning, Happy Forest. 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Special detail.

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1: That's 7 Central Pleasant Hill South Fighters. You're still on 17 North 1st Street in the lobby. We're sick, Bill.
0: The address is probably geocoded now.
2: Where is it?
1: 7 Central Pleasant Hill Firefighters respond 17 North 1st Street in the lobby. For sick mail, mutual aid call. 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
4: 15:52.
1: Copy, thank you.
5: 15:2.
4: Who's responding?
5: Who's responding?
1: Fifteen two.

0: Missy, thank you. We don't have much details. The EMS was in the lobby for a seizure call, came upon a sick male. No further details. But fire department's there as well.
1: Seven, engine one. This is going to be an overdose.

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1: Yeah.
0: Thomas and CD just called advising they received another call stating the patient is now at the neighbor's house. Were you able to make contact?
1: No, I'm knocking on 214. Nobody's answering. Do you have a house number for the neighbor?
2: 7-1, both patients are with BLS. We're clear and available.
0: Copy, clear. 822. Let me confirm. They should have her on the line.
1: Receive, we're standing by.

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0: 1552, we're transferring city. Happy 4th. Myself, Rescue 38, Lionel 36, Bruce Smithville, for the break.
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1: Car 20.
0: Car 20 is responding, 200.
1: 842.
0: The numerics was 352 south.
1: That's from 352 south 4.
0: Oh, you know.

0: Tony from 23.
1: Go ahead.
0: You want us to see your light?
1: Where are you at? The parade? Yeah, you stay there. We'll be good.
0: Appreciate it.

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1: Okay, okay.
0: You have any address to 2501 Central Avenue in Ocean City, not Central Road?
1: Roger.
0: Thank you.

Note 7, Dolly Township. 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
3: Go ahead.
0: Yeah, false alarm, all two units in back, there was no exceptions, command terminated.
3: All 260 units, this is their command term, 854.

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0: We're responding, we just got the job.

Copy that, Medic 1. 6 was recalled from previous assignment. They are now en route to Harris, and has been

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0: 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South Plainer sign on here, or is he on Del Roof?
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0: Understood.
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0: 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Harbor Parade.
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0: Patrol is advising to slow on the sirens. We're getting a couple complaints from the elderly and some young children.
1: Where is he? We're starting to now, they're off.

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0: 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They believe it's infected.
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1: Hey, guys, North Wallwood. East 11, have another one.
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0: 12-19 from Gloucester County, called in by South Jersey Gas for a dig crew that's entering gas law. South Jersey Gas, ETA, 25 minutes.
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0: 1219 from Gloucester County, you're staffing.
1: We'll be responding with 2. 1211 will also be responding with 2.
0: Received.

0: Well, it's until 19 arriving on 10.
1: Until 19.
0: Well, sir, 12 until it's 10 command, investigating.
1: 12 1 out 2.

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2: 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Charlie, well.

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1: 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She was a hit, T-bone under her leg.

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2: Our 15 squad 15 Decker respond to Walmart. 6801 Black Horse Lake, Prison Bell, 11 10.

Newspaper's funny. It's going to be in the back office on the pharmacy side. It's a 7-year-old male experiencing leg and back pain and stepping off with equipment. Numbness in his right leg and difficulty with coordination with a history of back surgery and 3 hip replacements.

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0: 15-5.
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0: Crazy.

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2: Where is she?
0: 55. Responding.
1: 5 is clear and red. I'm saying.
0: Copy. Sapphire 2434 year old female, and she's having rib pain, possibly feels like throwing up. She also advised that she's very scared of being transported by EMS because of her autism. Please don't like that. Advise if you need anything else.
3: Copy.

0: 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For the man of Mountains, before North Neighbor, for Alpha 5, for 6 email, 1150.
1: Oh, sure.

0: Steve, I was responding for an 81-year-old female who has a UTI. She's experiencing hallucinations and not making sense. She thought her house was on fire last night. Be advised, we're attempting to get medics.
1: Copy that. I'm familiar. Lloyd Boss on Iowa. Doing things, but...
0: Copy, I did call. They did give us another 10. You can just recall if you need.
2: 18.673.
1: Copy, thank you.
2: General's
0: mail-in. General's mail-in. Medic
3: 10, Pleasantville. The Pleasant Manor, 824 North New Road, Apartment Alpha 5, of Pleasantville status.
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0: 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We're arriving.
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We'll handle that out.

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1: 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I thought it was somebody else further.

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1: 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Thank you.
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0: Well, Victoria's not asking. Sorry, it's going to be a rapid heart rate, Victoria's SVP, T17 link, high blood pressure.
1: 15 and 5 copies.
2: This is 4-4 if he's responding.
0: Call 3, be advised. Got a call back from the alarm company advising on a false alarm.
3: 15-2.
0: 15-2.
2: All right, that's received. So we're going to proceed in.
0: Okay.
2: District 4-4 on the air. Copy, yes, please. 4-3, confirmed.

0: responding is it came in as elevator smoke by on there.
1: Where's the copy?

0: 403, be advised, the alarm's been reset again.
1: Hi, right, thank you.
2: 400 to 401.
1: Go ahead.
3: Medic 10, Ocean City. Third Street and Boardwalk, altered mental status, reported pediatrics.
2: You guys went to Harbor Cove South, right? Not Pleasant Avenue?
1: No, we be Harbor Cove North. I have patrol coming to you to move that trailer. It's right at the paddle club.
2: I copy 401, responder apps wrong.

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0: Hey, 4 from command, I trust you. 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
1: Yeah, you guys can return.
0: Thank you.

0: Eu vou dizer.
1: This is 4 Pleasant Command.
0: Pleasure.
1: Just marking the CAD, this is the second time you have reset this one prior to up level. Innovative.
0: Anything, you turn your reset to 5.
2: Copy 1253, land turn 8.
0: Yeah, you know, I'm trying to reach 15 too. I just want to come up with the RSL and scene. I don't know if I misheard their last transmission. I don't know if they cleared or they're still on scene at Treetop.
3: I believe 2 cleared with a refusal by action.
0: Okay, thank you.

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1: No time,
2: 15-2.
0: Are you trying to get a hold of us?
2: I was just having you guys clear from Shigella.
0: Please, we can clear and refuse away action. Someone answered.
2: Thank you, I'm sorry. I think I misheard your transmission.
0: Oh, good.
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0: Yeah.

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2: Received. 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Our caller was not exactly cooperative.
3: 3250
4: from Echo. Hi, can you respond to the area of the house in all 4403 Blackbird Site in the back by the bus stop? 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
0: 50.
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0: 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Central 114, 24-47-year-old male suffering from heat exhaustion for the caller. She's going to heal for us, i.e. we can have two officers in the room as well. Let me know if you need anything else.
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0: 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Thirty five is responding, 302.
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3: Where are you going, Emma?
1: 15, 22, 15, 22, 22 on standby, 22 on standby, 15, 15, 30, 15, 30, sir, 15, 30, sir.
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1: Arriving, nothing showing, investigating.

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0: 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Let's go. Bill, plug in, tack, and secure. 35 and 33, reduce rate.
1: Yeah, per command, under control is school, our account secure, and in 33, allow 34, respond and reduce rate. And 33, receive.
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0: 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Activate fire alarm, turn off 1335 to 1736.
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3: available on
0: a triage. Hurry. 10-4-1-10, you have a motive to tell route. It's going to be used for a 3-year-old from his finger got stuck in the door. According to the caller, it's barely hanging on. The knuckle is almost completely off of his hand.
1: Can you repeat the location?

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0: 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We're going to go for Marine 3.
2: 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For traumatic injury, reported pediatric.
0: Yeah, can you guys head back in? We need personnel at the station.
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1: Medica.
6: Everyone's trying to find.

0: Fire is extinguished prior to fire department arrival. Command terminated.
1: Fire has been extinguished prior to fire department arrival. Command terminated. 13-5.

0: Medic 12 from 110, you guys can take a recall.
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1: Tower 18 is arriving, 1-4 commercial, enough to jump to the Alpha side, 5-2, expect me.
0: Medic 1, City, Morris Avenue, Pacific Avenue, pedestrian motor vehicle accident, responding with 1417.
2: Copy, 5-2, ask command, nothing shown from the east side.

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1: Big 10, Vetner. At the Wawa, 5212 Vetner Avenue. We're not conscious.
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1: On rooftop. 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
2: Find TTU 2. Correction, RTU number 2. And see what you got over there.
1: You see it, I have it in my sight. Go and inspect now.
2: Very easy. Do you have a thermal up there with you?
1: 31, can you grab me a thermal?
2: Wait, right now.
3: Take one of you. Take one of you, sir.

0: 6, ladder 6-3 will be responding. 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
1: Richard is coming out of the heat alarm for the control room.
0: Richard, heat alarm for control room.

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0: I got readings from about 120 to 150 degrees.
1: I receive, you got no smoke showing from what I can tell.
2: Central ID 264, 264 unit on air.
0: That's affirmative, no smoke showing.
1: Central ID 44 is on air, responding to the driver.
2: Where is he?
3: Central Court, in 7 page.
1: Central, is there any contact, the emergency contact here?
4: Room D.
2: That's a 1411. Negative contact, emergency contact, for the company. We're going to start trying for full publication. There's an article.

0: 605 is responding.
1: F6, car 6-0.
2: Car 6-0.
1: 6-0 is responding.
2: Mm-hmm.
1: Engine 6-4, district have 6.
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4: Roof down command. 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
5: Go ahead.
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4: Open up all panels on that unit. Got it. Normal heat out. 15 from off man. 15 from open.
2: 1.
6: Responding 6-6.
2: Okay.
4: We're arriving in city.
2: Buffer 14-13.
4: Situation is in control of all unit 5 units on 15 3 and 1 clear.
2: Buffer 14-13.
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0: Central 44. Just got a call back from the alarm company, stated that if you need to get into the building, they're having someone respond, but for media, it should be easy to jimmy the playground door in.
1: Proceed.
2: What's up, this man?
1: 10-6-5.
3: Go to man.
2: We're even below 100 on everything.
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5: 605 is on location.
2: F6, car 6 is arriving. 600 will be established in command.
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0: 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And you can come down to the top. Leave. Securing unit coming down.
1: S6, utility S6, respond. 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
2: Central Parkman. 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We're going to try to reset.
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3: Firing team on the team is clear of the pager.
4: Great, man.
2: We're able to get an entry to the building. 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Central 2614.
3: 2614.
2: Holder is on.
4: Thank you.

0: 15-401-15. 401.
1: This is the heat detector in the attic.
0: Copy. Yeah, I think I had two calls from the alarm company. One was rated for billing 400, and then another one 3. The individual in advising that it's the hallway and the entire building.
2: Like 6.
1: 6 in the hallway.
0: Appreciate it.
2: Appreciate it.

0: Car 15, 40, 15. Respond.
1: Copy, respond.
0: Well, I'm sorry, you got a hold of the property manager?

0: Pond 26, front command.
1: Go for Pond 26.
2: The key holder should be on scene waiting for the fire department. I believe 15401 also advised key usual to key holder.
0: Pond 26, remove the knock.
1: Receive.
0: Come to the back stock room and bring me the keys, please.
1: Receive. 531's grabbing them right now.
0: Alright, good copy. Also grab the alarm keys. F-18, out of box key out of 718 will be getting removed.
3: I'm not remembering anything.

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1: 43.
0: 1543 responding, operator 432.
1: Copy, responding.
2: Interior, come in.

Copy, establishing command. 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
1: Arriving. 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
2: Command officer.
1: Hiya.
2: Do you have contact information for property management here?
3: On standby, 4-2-1.
1: Sorry, I don't have any contact information. I'm listed in the CAD.
4: Subject, sir, command.
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1: I'm sorry, I don't have any listed in the CAD. The alarm company was attempting to make contact.
2: Okay, thank you.
5: Alarm is set off due to excess heat in the attic. Alarm has been reset. 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
6: All 26-4, 261 units back in service. 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
5: Fire Road Department's coming in to 15.
1: Come in.
5: Nothing we can do with it. It's the heat sensor in the attic. And put this under control. I'm out with Joe now.
1: Copy, situation under control. Out with Joseph.

0: Fire Department's Command 15. Advise 15, this should be under fire watch until we can get some of the heat cooled down. Command will be terminated.
1: Copy. Under fire watch. Command terminated.
0: Go ahead.
2: Can you stop back up here in the truck?
0: Yep.

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1: 6-9.
0: Delta
2: Command. 18 from 1-7.
0: RC, those are 6-9, Red Fox. Go open it up.
2: Alright, stand by at this moment.
3: 55, 3 Mega.
0: 1.
2: We're clear and available from city.
0: Yeah.
2: Alright, receiving negative. I reset everything up here that I can at this moment. You still have an active alarm at this time?
3: Sorry.

Be advised, we're just going to start now, try and reset the alarm now, everyone able to. RTU number 2 is still showing active at this time.

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Responding in Summers Point. 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

0: 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F5 Loma Prime and respond 432 Central Avenue, the Brandywine, Assisted Living. 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
1: F5 units responding. It's possibly accidental. There's some sort of party going on there.

0: All units be off the air. Command is terminated.
1: Multi unit assisted living.
0: Family driver.
2: Command terminated at 1449.

0: 501's arriving. 500, what do you need?
1: Can you come to the pad and do a reset? Do you have the key for the pull pad for reset?
0: It should be the panel key.

0: We spoke to Ebron, man with their alarm system. We spoke to a Christian, it's operator number CR, Charlie Romeo, Sheriff Field. They've been put on fast for the next 24 hours, starting at 1450 points. The store is going to be shut down, some will stay on to maintain fire watch. Roll command will be terminated, all 18 clock, clear and clear.
1: Pepper 14, 15.

0: Lake Crown Base here. We're going to be delayed getting up onto the boardwalk. There's a big old fire truck blocking the entrance.
1: Right. Fortune 18, can you just advise they're going to be bringing the patient up onto the boardwalk?
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1: 14 BLS, medic on 18 Beach Avenue for Tyvek. 14 BLS, medic 10, respond 1917 Beach Avenue for Tyvek.
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0: F-18-1843 is responding with 341 on board.
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2: Okay.
0: 14-6. 3250. 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
1: We are available, clear from fire.
0: Region. 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
1: F-18, engine 3, driver. 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
4: Med from 1426 responding.
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0: Multiple fish was an accidental trip. Additional problems with the system. Rich Fire Protection was notified. They're going to notify us on the EK when they arrive here. 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
1: Rick Perimeter 1507.
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0: You guys get anything in your towers?
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3: Crazy.

0: 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I got it here, but it's on the other side of the river. Check out how to access it.
1: 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We gonna need to go over to Wayne Mesa's roadside?
0: I'm not sure. Give me a minute.

0: 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Keep one off. God. You already know the staging area and radio channel being operated on. We're going to call now from the county.
1: F3300 contact communications. 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

Yeah, be advised, 43 and C8 are on location at 7352 Driftwood, trying to make access to the riverbank on the other side. So smoldering brush fire on the other side.

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1: 16. 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
2: though. 1834 is on the air.
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2: 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Person standing by.

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0: 8-1-14.
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0: First line of 40-year-old female cardiac history, difficulty breathing, stated she has pressure on her chest, is it radiated, have medic 7, ever?
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2: Medic 11, Flower Township, 62 Woodland Avenue, across of Rutgers, for cardiac.
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0: 54 from command.
1: 9 Town 14, 19.
0: 19.
1: We're clear on a patient
0: refusal. Tower 45 is responding. Approximately 8. We still need to cool down.
2: 54 received. 19.

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0: Last 3261, Medicaid, respond Northfield 3110 Cedar Bridge Road for respiratory.
1: 14 DLS, respond to Buffalo Beach Park, 2621 Boardwalk, for an unknown medical.
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2: Cedar Bridge, backup station, off the area, 404.
4: Medic 14, 6 from responding.
3: 61 will be responding, 3110 Cedar Bridge.
2: Hop in. 12 was canceled and are we closer to 50,007?
1: Route 816. Yeah, that's affirmative. 2420, Route 50, cross the Pine Street, cardiac emergency. Medic 7, stand up.
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2: 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Do you have a clear city?
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0: 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Are you guys going to be transporting?
1: Right, Tom, are you still?
0: Yes, we're transporting the mainland.
2: 3261.
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0: Who are you, please?
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3: 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All he's driving is back in service. 1546.
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0: 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F5, respond. 2249 Shore Road, the mission is of the Sacred Heart. 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
4: 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Okay. 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
1: Reading engine one, single family home. She states that the CO alarm activates every time she turns her stove on. She turned it off when she came to her house. Does not feel sure if that changes. Let me know and I'll get you email.
0: Yes, receive. Thank you for the update.
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2: Sorry, Tito.
4: We're going to be responding to the fire, stand by.
2: 117. Do we have Dorothy to route to the fire?
5: Negative, I have Dorothy in route to Walnut and have Hamilton Township in route to the cardiac.
2: Appreciate, thank you.
0: Yeah, it's 15-4. I'm responding to Hamilton from Fireville.
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9: 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We are en route to that medical emergency. We are 14 minutes out. Do you have support for us?
4: Copy. You're responding to the referee report. We're tied up right now.
5: 25, Huntsman.
6: Come in.
5: Do you have an evil number on this building? We're unable to gain access at this time.
6: 14-18,
8: medic 1
6: from
8: my phone. 14-18,
9: medic 1
8: from
9: my phone. I think
8: you can come
9: into
8: this occasion.
9: No, for anything. Okay, and I just
6: want
9: to confirm first. You need them?
6: Yes, sir,
8: yes, please. We do have moderate readings for CO.
9: Copy that, we'll do.
5: Go to command.
2: 14-18 medic 1 vehicle house. 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
4: Medic
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4: Here
5: 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You're good
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10: That's why I'm here. District 5, Roger 5 is on location.
6: Oh, he's cute.
3: 18, Medic
6: 7.
3: Medic 7. 15, and going slip him down to around the side of the building.
8: 15-4, copy. 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
0: 15-15-3.
6: Come from Medic 1.
2: Medic 1.
9: 15-3. And now copy the last update.
3: Arriving.
0: Alright.
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0: 15-3. Yeah, we're arriving.
8: 41. Go ahead.
0: Who's your
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3: Cluster 15-10 is responding.
0: Car 771, respond. 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
3: Here's

0: 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She's going to be in a Black Ford Explorer outside.
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0: Thank you.
4: Yes, fireman. 11th Avenue in the beach at the jet, it'll be 1508. F3 Longport Fireman, 830 is requested 11th Avenue in the beach at the jetty for bleeding, 1608.
5: RTR, name squad, data crew, spawn, city of Summers Point, 156 Jordan Route. Headache. Confusion.
0: F-18, someone's arriving, we'll be investigating.
4: Crazy.
6: Yeah, what's 15, Kai, 15?
5: Team 5.
6: 5 is responding in Summers Point.
5: Where's the response?
7: District 3, 830 is responding. Do you have specifics on which jetty?
4: 11th Avenue, all the way down at the end. She was on the rocks, she slipped and fell, she's bleeding from the leg. They are trying to control the bleeding.
7: Anytime, we'll advise.
8: F3, these patrol calls are responding.
4: Please.
5: P5, apparently this is an older gentleman that had a head injury a couple of days ago, now experiencing headache and some confusion. Wants to be checked out.
0: Yes, A30.
4: A30.
9: 15-5 copy.
0: A30 responded.
4: CC.
10: C8,
4: C8.
10: All four star units are clear after a quick. Have a good day.
9: Thank you very much.
7: 5-6. This was 3530. Yeah, attached to that call.
4: I'm sorry, do I have you attached? Yes.
7: Hey, Farron, thank you.
11: Three of them from 300.
12: District 323.
4: Hey, Freddy.
12: 30's on scene. We're in command. We're investigating.
4: Briefly, they should be flagging you down. They were just going to walk to the edge of the sand there.
13: District 5 from command.
12: 30, copy.
4: Command.
12: Command.
11: 311 from 300.
0: F-18 from engine 10-1.
7: Go ahead, 300.
13: Possible faulty detector investigating at this time.
4: Marisa, faulty detector getting at this time.
11: Yeah, on the nature of injury, if you want, switch out with John Z and you go to the hospital.
5: Our 7, medic 6.
7: Hey, Fern, we're going to pause now.
0: Go for medic 6.
14: F7, take personal firefighters respond.
4: Talk me.
14: The courtyard near the road to Mulch Fire.
5: All right, BLS, you got your message?
7: Recall.
5: And medic 6, you may recall.
14: And take the personal firefighters respond. 49 South Main Street. In the courtyard near the railroad tracks. For a Mulch Fire.
13: Medic 6, copy. Have a great day. Happy Independence Day.
4: Sure.
6: BLR 15, 515.
0: F-15 from engine 10.
5: 15-5.
0: 71.156.
6: Copy. 5's arriving.
5: Either I.
1: 6-6.
15: Where are you guys on now? 4 level.
1: 3 is here. 3 call.
16: This is 5 from command.
4: Yeah. This is 1-1, sir.
16: Higher EMS.
4: What? 3. Sir, I'll do the
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4: 3250. 50. You can turn around. Air 5-3250.
1: Flash unit calling, Mako.
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0: We're going to be trying to call one to shore. 97, 3 hours back. 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
4: You guys on the 72 bill. 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
1: 10-4-16-14.
0: She was going to be clearing out from his system. Three will be leaving with Charlie without external movement. Well, let you know.
1: Rare zones, this is rare zones.
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1: 117 is altered, responding.
3: Receive, 3 will be transported on next shortly.
1: Roger, team 2, are you available? We have a call coming.
0: Perfect, thank you. From Battalion 7.
1: MACOM 1426 is responding.
4: Yeah, 10
1: Perfect, team 15 too.
0: You heading over this way?
4: Receive.
2: Receive 1426. PD is also in route. We have a flag on the address.
1: Copy that.
0: District 7, we just have a small smoldering spot in the mulch. Engine 2 will be able to handle this with Battalion 7. Is that disregard for 792?
5: We see small area of smoldering mulch. We see 15.
1: Fire 15, Squad 15, do you agree to respond? 6817 Black Horse Pike. We see your senior living for a Sigma. 1515. As a term, 782 can disregard.
2: Sorrel Lodge Hotel for a unknown. 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
0: 15-2.
1: MACOM 16 is
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1: Receiver's line is giving 171. 8-year-old man complaining of calf pain. 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
2: Receive 16. 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
0: Receive,
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2: Hurry team, to the units responding, Maisling and Summers Point Road, PD is advising they located the male. He's in between Neville's and Sugar Hill on Maisling and Summers Point Road.
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0: 1272, 1241, Washoe County. Hold on, my three, please. On team, street blocking roadway. 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

0: CEO was found coming from the oven. 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
3: Received that. This is 3330.
2: 830.
3: Hey, pretty clear on a patient refusal.
4: Thank you.
3: Hey, 30, call it right. Go ahead, 30. Leave 830 off from the control on the apron with the engine as we start moving things around. We're going to get the ladder across the street.
1: Okay. Now, he said, take it around, I park it next to the engine.
0: Did you respond?
2: 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The pregnant female having a heat stroke. Constant alert.

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0: 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I'm Harry. Be advised, reaching out to PD to make sure that they are still requesting. I'm sorry, can you repeat that?
1: 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US Highway 9 for a unconscious reported to the
0: Earth. Yellow 15, 415.
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0: I'm confirming PD still requesting.
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0: clear, steady, we'll respond.
2: Renegade, Elston, 129 33rd Street, cross of Central Avenue for a diabetic.
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0: Et d'ici 64, 5, 5, 5, 5, 5, 5, 5, 5, 5, 5, 5, 5, 5, 5, 5, 5, 5, 5, 5, 5, 5, 5, 5, 5, 5, 5, 5, 5, 5, 5, 5, 5, 5, 5, 5, 5, 5, 5, 5, 5, 5, 5, 5, 5, 5, 5, 5, 5, 5, 5, 5, 5, 5, 5, 5, 5, 5, 5, 5, 5, 5, 5, 5, 5, 5, 5, 5, 5, 5, 5, 5, 5, 5, 5, 5, 5, 5, 5, 5, 5, 5, 5, 5, 5, 5, 5, 5, 5, 5, 5, 5, 5, 5, 5, 5, 5, 5, 5, 5, 5, 5, 5, 5, 5, 5, 5, 5, 5, 5, 5, 5, 5, 5, 5, 5, 5, 5, 5, 5, 5, 5, 5, 5, 5, 5, 5, 5,

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1: 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Anything pending?
2: Hey.
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0: Hey, Kate.
1: 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We call the roof.
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1: Escalate attention, law enforcement firefighters, respond.
2: Yes.
1: EMS, 100 South Manor, unconscious, unresponsive.
3: Escalate attention, responding.
4: Central 1610, responding.
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1: Echo 1418.
0: 1418.
2: Hey,
1: sir. Who's responding? Communication with patrol. So, yeah, they are responding. I can record.
0: Where is he responding?
2: Recall, yes.
1: Okay, sir. The services are needed.
2: Where is she?

0: Medicaid coverage.
1: Please, you're ready to answer.

0: for a job.
1: Yeah, that's Rescue 33. Copy, are we call available?

0: A30 from Cone Truck.
1: Got it.
0: Yeah, we're welcome to. We're all outside if you got there.
1: We're all good. We're working on a patient refusal right now.
2: Disregarding.

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2: 330.
1: Transporting 1 to shore.
2: Making our dish.
0: Yes, if there's no response at this time from Sweetwater, move to Weekstown. Same assignment, one engine.
2: 3-2 Sammo.
0: There's resource. 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
3: Received.
4: There is nothing requested. 1632 was going to request you. Burlington County just called in here. I spoke to them. They advised that we do not need 162 at this time. We're sufficient with 161.
0: All right, receive. We'll wait for you.
5: Can you pull my cell phone?

0: Can you bring him around front of the firehouse? Bring him in front of the ambulance, please.
1: Yeah, roger. Coming to us a little dirty. Get a little washed off for a second.
0: Right.

0: Billy, I'm not going to make it in there. Where are you at? Don't help on historical.
1: Hey.
0: Oh, 24th in your block.
1: 3:30. 3:30, you arrived at shore.
2: Right on shore.
0: Can I interrupt? Stand by right there.
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0: Okay, sure. Can you drop your lifty and just stay where you are?
5: Emergency pending.
6: I think 9 for Whitesboro, Detroit Avenue in Pennsylvania. 10:41. Yeah, 44 is on the air, special detail.
0: Okay, so you can make it now with three approved. I gotta take some of this water down to the finish line.
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1: Okay, Medic 10, Corps just pulled back, advising the subject is now responsive.
0: Okay.

0: 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Utilize the Indiana Avenue employee entrance for medical.
1: Central 14-6, I'm responding.
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1: 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Trevor, increase my signal recall.
2: 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The same exact six recall.

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2: Firefighters,
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2: fire.
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2: 18
3: Square City, what's next?
2: PES, Firefighters, Woodland 322 Woodland Avenue. Progress fire, 1807.
1: Received 18, we're talking about North Pennsylvania Avenue, LPD for intoxicated mail.
2: 18,
1: responding
2: from city.
1: Copy that.
2: 1416 from Metcom.
1: Go ahead.
2: PD is calling saying you guys need a free unit. They said that there's a second unconscious. Is that correct?
1: Disregard a second unit. We're handling them both.
2: Received. Do you still need medic?
4: Medic 6 is recalled. Where are now?
1: I just recalled them as they were walking in.
2: Receive medic 6 recalled.

0: clear now, 1415.
1: Medic 8, Pleasantville, 19 East Greenfield Avenue, born unconscious. 1416.
0: We're going to be in emergency with 2, we're just going to do an AV on the chart.
1: We're received.

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1: Originated.
0: Anything that flies down in Atlantic, that would be it.
1: Received 18.
2: Back up, Ninja One responding, 10 CNLA.
0: Andy, you can roll for me.
3: So, Ninja One's arriving with navigator.
2: Come on, recall, receive.

0: 7 NG 1. We have a very small smoldering trash fire.
1: Ricky,

0: 1418 Medic 6, Arctic Avenue, at 4 21, for cardiac APD on scene. 1418 Medic 6, 2000 Arctic Avenue, at 4 21, for cardiac APD on scene.
1: 1516 Essential, also up to the rest of 3, Dockside Drive. Frankly, file on.
2: Thank you. 1418 is already on scene. Copy Atlantic for pedestrian struck.
1: Hello, firefighters. 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
0: 1831. Received.
3: 1400
0: from
3: Michael. Can you get a time utility, please?
0: Received.
2: 7 from 1. Right, COM 18, can you assign us a case for this call and put us on scene? Yes, sir, it just came through.

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2: Medic 6, Vetner is going to be responding to 2000 Arctic Avenue.
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0: We got one priority pending for a unconscious third party by the dumpster incontinent.
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0: Copy that.
4: 16, be advised that Fender is responding to the first priority at 2000 earthquake.
0: Copy that, thank you.
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0: 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There's two apartments, 1711 Arctic Avenue. 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
5: Bruce, 38-year-old male. I'm sorry, 38-year-old female.
8: District 15 from Ladder 1535.
5: 1535.
8: 35 responding, 357.
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0: 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Respond for a cover up in Green Bank 2426. Your attendance is requested. Operator 438. 1819.
1: 15, 300.
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0: Harvard, you're looking good. The siren never went off at the half firehouse.
1: 15. I can do it again. Thank you, Mike.
0: For everything, we're on shore. I'm ready.
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1: 1416.
2: 1416. 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MetCon 18. We're okay on scene for now. We're going to be full provider retreating in a couple minutes. I'll let you know. 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
0: We're going to Mainland. Where are you heading?
1: Over Albany at Bridge, and then the expressway.
0: You should have taken the expressway.
1: Proceed.

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0: Available city.
1: Where is it? ACOM 1426, you seeing traffic? 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
1: Who provided for you? I had no room in that.
0: Where is it?

0: 疫情有成。
1: 问财。
0: We're responding.
1: Cancel ED that was a male with a hand injury. It's going to be the same male that refused transport from 48 West Over Circle, 1841.
0: Okay, thank you.

have some small firefighters. Respond 416 West Carolina Road, Family Dollar, pedestrian motor vehicle crash. Excellent, Pleasantville firefighters respond. 416 West Carolina Road, Family Dollar, pedestrian motor vehicle crash, 1843.

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0: Okay, just confirming that we're unassigned.
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1: Okay.
0: Park Patrol location, you can stand down.
1: Yes, received. 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
0: Great.
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3: 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This is responding.

0: Receive, Ether, you're going to 30th in Atlantic. I also have one at 28th in Atlantic. Do we have another for a fall?
1: Pay 31, pay 20th in Atlantic, fall.
0: 28th, sir, 28.
1: All right, 28, 831, 28.
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2: Dispatch, do you have a patrol or lifeguards or any other first responders on the 30th Avenue call?
1: Received, heading to Cape May. Oh, that's 10-4. Patrol's out with them.
2: Where's?
1: Received 1815.
2: Hey, firm. 831's on the 30th.
1: Received. 31, you're going to 30th. That mail will be with patrol. Will be patrol's out with them.
2: Where's?
1: Received 1815.
2: Hey, firm.
1: 831's
2: going to 30th.
1: Receive. 31, you're going to 30th. That mail will be

0: 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Walk up.
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0: Pump fire has been extinguished. Agent 7 has remained temporarily unavailable. Refill on the tank.
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0: This is Jeffrey from A31. 31. A31 is going to be going back to the firehouse to eventually transport a PD officer.
1: District 3. A30 from 28th Street. We are clear and available on a signed refusal.
2: Received. A30 is clear.
1: A31, do you need additional?
0: Yeah, I guess.
3: Well, 310, where are you at?
4: Hey,

0: I'm we'll do it.
1: Alright.
0: Hey, Chris.
2: Hey, Jason.
0: Winston.
2: Clear, everything's
0: okay. Good luck to you.

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2: 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We're not ready for you.
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0: Fire is being established by a busy train sustained. Engine 7 will be cleared and returning.
1: Alright, receive 1615 back and forward, off the air, 1907. Engine 7, here's Windrush. Fire has been extinguished by Beef Patrol in the transmission.
0: We're going to be clear, returning.
1: We're receiving just 7, clear, returning. Fire has been extinguished by Beef Patrol 1907.

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0: Sure.
1: One way, engine 7, engine 1, ladder 1, rescue 1, battalion 1. 317 North Pennsylvania Avenue, the Boys and Girls Club, responsible for a structural fire. 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
5: Okay,
6: I'm responding. Bill 32, Burning Medic 12, in Walton Township. 1359, White Oak Circle, across the Elwood Road, seizures.
1: 51 responding. Responding 100, 1914.
5: Right,
1: Letter 1 responding, 1914.

0: And companies responding to 317 North 10, the Boys and Girls Club. It's a trash can in the rear of the building on fire. PD's on scene.
1: Rescue 1 responding.
0: Rescue 1 responding, 1960.

0: Engine one's on T. It's a band. Nothing's showing right now.
1: Received Engine one at one scene in command investigating. Nothing showing right now at 1915. Dispatch Engine one, did you receive the update from PD on scene? It's a charity rear of the building on fire.
0: Yeah, we're here. We're in the rear of the building. Confirm the trash can fire. We're going to stretch those police to lunch.
1: Received 1916.
0: Not a lunch.
1: Modern World, 1916.
0: Just that. I'll go to all scenes. Someone come
1: on. Received a sign on all scenes. Assuming command investigating 1916.
2: Okay.
3: 12 from
2: that count.
3: I just had
0: it was all 12.
1: Engine 7 on scene, 1916.
2: Now. First guy, 12, you get your dispatch.
0: Alright,
2: receive.
0: Dispatch from command.
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0: 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That's Engine 2, Engine 7, Rescue 1, Battalion 2, respond to the Clara Shell Tower for an activated alarm at 1923.
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2: 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Battalion 4.
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2: Battalion 4.
0: District F3 from 831.
2: 831.
3: What's the numeric on course and tab, and it's not showing up on my tablet?
2: Sorry. It's going to be 5 Corson's Tavern Road, Ocean View. We'll drop it again.
4: Okay, clear.
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2: Reset. 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
0: Rescue 1 returning.
2: Rescue 1 returning,
1: 1937. R7, 71.
2: 71.
1: So it's clear mainline, leaving with the night crew. Have a wonderful night.
2: 10-3-3-2.

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1: Rescue 1
0: responding.
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1: Dispatch from Battalion 1, you got any additional information on that?
0: The SF department is going to be in the rear of the bay walk on the property. They're attempting to put it out using a fire extinguisher. Again, it's in the rear of the bay walk.
1: Not a lot of spot. Let's see.
0: 1939.

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0: Received.

Rescue 1 Engine 1, Battalion 1 on scene. Battalion 1 on scene, establishing command, investigating at 1946. Glide away.

0: 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Wide awake. 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The building on Pacific Avenue side, respond for an activated alarm. With engine 7, engine 3, letter 2, Deputy Chief, 600 Atlantic. Novi, the building on Pacific Avenue side, respond for an activated fire alarm at 1946.
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0: 32
1: Chief responding. Deputy
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1: Ladder 2 responding. Ladder
0: 2 responding, 1948. Engine 7 is all seen. Nothing showing from the exterior. Engine 7 will be Novi Command.
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3: Two spies from Harris Command, return Ladder 1.
1: 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You can return at 49.

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0: Engines, company I'm seeing at 600 Novi. From dispatch, it's going to be apartment 46. The resident called from apartment 446. Dispatch Atlantic Command, receive. The resident called in from apartment 446.
1: Receive.
0: And letter one received returning at 1951.
3: Deputy Chief Fonsino, Atlantic Command.
0: Received Deputy Chief Fonsino, assuming Atlantic Command at 1952.

0: Command, Roger, send.
1: All right.
0: Once again, Apollo 446.
1: Repeat.
0: We're headed up to investigate apartment 446.
1: We see that.

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1: 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I received fighter 2 William, 600 at 1954.
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0: That's negative. I think you have a problem with the system. No apartment is showing on the board. 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

0: District Report is number 20 Fire Department, respond 1804 Pleasant Avenue for an activated fire alarm.
1: I'm in for that, man. He's saying he's in trouble mode. It's not allowing us to acknowledge that.
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1: Rusey.
3: District 4, 4-3 respondent.
4: Tell him to come back to
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1: Una enfermedad.
0: The long plan with me will be research. They would have their own company come out tonight and try to prepare the situation. At the time, the man will be terminated, that the chief returns.
1: Receive plan terminated at 21.